0: from his bedroom, from his bedroom. 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

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The last time we talked, Mr. Smith, you reduced me to tears. I promise you it won't happen again.

Feels Like I'm Falling in Love her fra Coldplay i P4 Weekend. 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XOXO hedder den her fra Sisal.

And I touched your face, narcotic mind from lace, Mary Jane. And I called your name like an addicted to cocaine. Don't hold